have the thrills that the march of time has. Ba-da-ba-da-fine romance, my good woman. My strong age in the wood. Woman, you never give the Arkansas Senate glance. No, you like cactus plants.

0: Averiana Estéreo, sin fronteras.
1: One by one, the guests arrive. The guests are coming through.

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One by one, they enter there in every style of passion.

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1: Yeah, she's late.
0: Anytime we have a date.
1: Straight now.
0: I love her.
1: I love her too.
0: Yes, I love her.
1: Mm-hmm.
0: I'm gonna walk right up to a gate.
1: Yeah.
0: If I see you, I'm gonna get it straight.
1: Straighten it out, dog.
0: Cause I want her.
1: I want her.
0: I'm gonna ask her.
1: Ask her.
0: If she is or if she ain't my baby.
1: Yeah.
0: The way she's acting lately make me doubt.
1: I think she's been sneaking up, Doc.
0: Cause she is still my baby, my baby.
1: She loves you.
0: That's right, baby.

If you want a lover, I'll do anything you ask me to. And if you want another kind of love, I'll wear a mask for you. If you want a partner, take my hand. Or if you want a strike.

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If you want a doctor, yeah, I'll uncover every inch of you. If you want a driver, climb inside.

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But this much better, better, better, better, better, better, better, better, better, better, better, better, better, better, better, better, better, better, better, better, better, better, better, better, better, better, better, better, better, better, better, better, better, better,

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But them clothes, you ain't gonna wear them anymore. It won't be no more washing and hanging upside the wall and throwing them out the window and running out and dancing a little bit before the fall. I'm back.